102.7 The Wolf. I'm Mike Waterman. One of my favorite events is back this weekend. The Sonoma County Hot Air Balloon Classic returns to the fairgrounds in Santa Rosa Saturday and Sunday with more than two dozen balloons, including everybody's favorite 62-foot Yoda. Gates open at 4 a.m., which is either early or I haven't gone to bed yet, depending on your lifestyle. The glow show starts at 5, and the mass balloon launches at 6:30, weather permitting. It's worth setting your alarm at least once a year.

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1: It's been a crowded drive on Lakeville Highway. Either if you're traveling eastbound 116, it's a 24-minute drive time to reach 121, so a 10-minute delay is still out there. Gravenstein Highway westbound is an hour to reach Highway 1, and also westbound 12 between Lawndale and Pythian, we've got the Ledson fire. 17 acres black and 45% contained. Also, Pope Canyon Road eastbound at Hardin, this fire is 65% contained. Valerie Graham with your North Bay traffic update.
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0: night long on 102.7 The Wolf. I'm Mike Waterman. Lionel Richie, who had a medical scare last month in Minnesota, his touring crew said the dizzy spell was caused by dehydration. He canceled several shows, but was back on the road in late June. We play your requests. If there's a song that you'd like to hear, you can call anytime, 707-636-1027. Hey, what would you like to hear?
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4: Hey!

conditioning tomorrow if you can find it. Mostly clear and breezy overnight tonight. Lows around 60, then sunny, windy, and hot again tomorrow with highs in the mid-90s. Then a cool down starts Thursday with temperatures by the weekend in the upper 70s.

0: 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Here's Valerie and your Wolf Traffic Watch.
1: Just one crash that's out there in the Napa area of Jamison Canyon. It's Highway 12 eastbound after Broadway, and it's all off the right shoulder. Some delays, though, on 37 eastbound. It's been a slow drop out of Novato. Over an hour just to reach Highway 29, about a 42-minute delay there. Grabbin' Scene Highway westbound, an hour to reach Highway 1, and also Lakeville Highway. It's getting better slowly anyway. Eastbound 116, give yourself 24 minutes to reach 121. Valerie Graham with the North Bay Traffic Update.
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0: 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I'm Mike Waterman. The guy who co-wrote smash hits for Kiss and Bon Jovi, worked with Joan Jett, and helped create a top 10 hit for her. 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
2: Desmond Child worked with Joan Jett ever since she started her solo career. He's the co-writer on hits for Aerosmith, Bon Jovi, Kiss, and more, because he is really good at finding the right hook for a song. It doesn't hurt that former Rolling Stones guitarist Mick Taylor played guitar, including the solo, on this number 8 hit for Joan Jett in 1988. 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

Wolf Rewinds 1987. The global population reaches 5 billion. The rapid growth brings attention to issues of sustainability, food supply, and environmental impact. Acid-washed denim is the latest fad in fashion. The top-grossing movie of the year is Three Men and a Baby, directed by Leonard Nimoy. Yes, Spock. In Sonoma County, a proposal to establish a farmer's market in Petaluma faces opposition from merchants concerned about parking. Eventually, a weekly market is approved on 2nd Street between B and C Streets. And if you were listening to the radio, you'll remember this as The Wolf Rewinds 1987.

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Rewinds 1980. FBI agents posing as Arabs implicate several public officials in the Abscam bribery scandal. The TV events of the year are the Who Shot JR mystery on Dallas and the miniseries Shogun with Richard Chamberlain. The success of the movie 10 makes Bo Derek's braided hair the latest rage. In Sonoma County, winemaker August Sebastiani, son of pioneer Samuel, dies at age 66, leaving wife Sylvia as the matriarch of the prominent wine family. And if you were listening to the radio, you'll remember this as The Wolf Rewinds 1980.

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Guaranteed human.

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1: Good morning, Sonoma County. It's Wednesday, July 15th, and our top stories this half hour from the newsroom. The U.S. military launched a fresh wave of airstrikes against Iran early this morning to degrade its military capabilities. According to Central Command, the strikes targeted assets Iran has been using to attack commercial shipping in the Strait of Hormuz. California is pouring $2 million into non-lethal tools like rubber bullets and paintballs to help northern ranchers and sheriffs ward off wolves. State officials say those trained won't face prosecution if a wolf is accidentally killed, though conservation groups are pushing for strict oversight. A woman is in the hospital with life-threatening injuries after being struck by a northbound SMART train in Santa Rosa early yesterday morning. The accident canceled several commuter trips and triggered major delays before transit service was fully restored by midday. In sports, the American League dominated the MLB All-Star Game in Philly, shutting out the National League 4-0 behind MVP Cody Bellinger. Meanwhile, Spain is heading to Sunday's World Cup final in New Jersey after booking a 2-0 semifinal win over France. And for your forecast, relatively clear skies this morning. Later this afternoon, we can look to sunny skies with daytime highs in the mid to high 90s. Looking ahead, this current warming trend is expected to run through tomorrow, with temps dropping back into the high 70s and low 80s by Friday. Sonoma County, you are now up to date. From the newsroom, I'm Jeff Woodworth.
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10: Here we go, a Wednesday morning. Rockin' Ricky Michaels here. Good stuff on the way from Tommy Two Tone with 867-5309, Ace of Base, Nickelback, Billy Joel, Crowded House, The Smashing Pumpkins on the way. And we're going to rewind the year 1980 as well, all coming up this hour on The Wolf.

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1: New crash in Santa Rosa has got your foot tap dancing on the brakes a bit. Northbound 101 after College, it's on the right-hand shoulder. A tow truck's also on the scene. Meanwhile, it's stop and go westbound 37 from Wilson to the lane merge. Graben Scene Highway both eastbound and westbound between Monte Cristo Avenue and Duncan. One-way traffic control for slide repairs through April of 2027. Steve Herrera with your North Bay Traffic Update.
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Rewinds 1980. The U.S. boycotts the Summer Games in Moscow due to the Soviet invasion of Afghanistan. Designer jeans are red hot. In Sonoma County, Jose Feliciano played his new hit, Light My Fire, at the Sonoma County Fair. And if you were listening to the radio, you'll remember this as the Wolf Rewinds 1980.

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1: America's greatest hits, 102.7 The Wolf. Rock and Ricky Michaels here. And how would you like a full year of unlimited love car washes? Think about that for a moment. And keep listening.

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1: Good morning, Sonoma County. It's Wednesday, July 15th, and our top stories this half hour from the newsroom. ICE is temporarily halting most vehicle stops nationwide following two deadly officer-involved shootings within a single week. The agency is also changing its policy to mandate that every field team have at least one officer equipped with a body camera. The University of California is hitting the brakes on plans to consider bringing back SAT and ACT requirements for future applicants. The admissions board quietly voted to scrap the review and scrub the proposal from its website with no clear explanation for the sudden pivot. Candidate nominations are now open for school, municipal, and special district offices up for election in Sonoma County this November. Hopeful candidates must file their paperwork by August 7th, with local officials noting the Registrar of Voters office has moved to a new location on Brickway Boulevard in Santa Rosa. In sports, the American League dominated the MLB All-Star Game in Philly, shutting out the National League 4-0 behind MVP Cody Bellinger. Meanwhile, Spain is heading over to Sunday's World Cup final in New Jersey after a 2-0 semifinal win over France. And for your forecast, relatively clear skies this morning. Later this afternoon, we can look to sunny skies with daytime highs in the mid to high 90s. Looking ahead, this current warming trend is expected to run through tomorrow, with temps dropping back into the high 70s and low 80s by Friday. Sonoma County, you are now up to date. From the newsroom, I'm Jeff Woodworth.
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6: 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Yeah, we've got some warm temps again today, so if you're going to be doing anything outdoors, please make sure you're good and hydrated. And if you can avoid the heat, even better.

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1: Drive safe in Santa Rosa, southbound 101 before the downtown Santa Rosa exit. There's asphalt patches sticking up about 4 inches in the slow lane. Caltrans is on the scene. CHP running a break for repair crews. Also in Santa Rosa, northbound 101 after college, an accident on the right-hand shoulder. A tow truck is on the scene attending. Steve Herrera with your North Bay Traffic Update.
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1: Good morning, Sonoma County. It's Wednesday, July 15th, and our top stories this half hour from the newsroom. The House has passed a bill to make daylight saving time permanent, bringing the U.S. one step closer to ending the twice-a-year clock changes. The Trump-backed Sunshine Protection Act now heads to the Senate, though critics warn it could mean pitch-black winter mornings for kids and commuters. PG&E is warning customers across 10 California counties that their electricity could be proactively shut off today and Thursday. The utility says high winds and extreme heat are driving up wildfire risks and is urging residents to prepare for potential safety outages. Firefighters are making major progress on two North Bay wildfires, with the Ledson Fire near Santa Rosa now 65% contained and Napa's Hardin Fire at 85%. All evacuation warnings have officially been lifted, and crews report that no homes were lost in either blaze. In sports, the American League blanked the National League 4-0 in Philly to take the All-Star game, powered by an MVP performance from Cody Bellinger. Over in soccer, Spain booked their ticket to Sunday's World Cup final in New Jersey with a decisive 2-0 shutout against France, while England and Argentina square off in the second semifinal later today. And for your forecast, relatively clear skies this morning. Later this afternoon, we can look to sunny skies with daytime highs in the mid to high 90s. Looking ahead, this current warming trend is expected to run through tomorrow, with temps dropping back into the high 70s and low 80s by Friday. Sonoma County, you are now up to date. From the newsroom, I'm Jeff Woodworth.
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1: Right, getting out of Vallejo is packed. Westbound 37 from the Mare Island Bridge to the Lay Merge. Also slow and go from Skaggs Island to nearly 121 at the Raceway. A slow migration in Novato, southbound 101 from Roland Boulevard to North San Pedro. Eastbound 12 looking fantastic from Maine to 101. About 7 minutes and no delays reported. Steve Herrera with your North Bay Traffic Update.
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0: Wines, 1979.
1: Soon after the Ayatollah's takeover, militants seize the U.S. Embassy in Tehran and hold 52 Americans hostage. Willie Stargell and the Pittsburgh Pirates win the World Series over the Baltimore Orioles. In Sonoma County, McDonald's opens their location in Courthouse Square, but the Design Review Board demanded no arches. And if you were listening to the radio, you'll remember this as The Wolf rewinds 1979.

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1: Good morning, Sonoma County. It's Wednesday, July 15th, and our top stories this half hour from the newsroom. The Senate confirmation hearing is underway for Todd Blanche, President Trump's former personal lawyer nominated to serve as U.S. Attorney General. Blanche, who has been acting in the role since April, is expected to face tough questions regarding his handling of department files on Jeffrey Epstein. Northern California ranchers and sheriffs are getting a $2 million boost to scare off wolves using non-lethal gear like paintballs and rubber bullets. While the state promises legal protection if a wolf is accidentally killed, conservation groups are demanding strict oversight of the new program. A woman is fighting for her life in the hospital after being hit by a northbound SMART train in Santa Rosa early yesterday morning. The crash forced the cancellation of several morning commuter runs and caused major delays before normal train service resumed by midday. In sports, the American League blanked the National League 4-0 in Philly to take the All-Star game, powered by an MVP performance from Cody Bellinger. Over in soccer, Spain booked their ticket to Sunday's World Cup final in New Jersey with a decisive 2-0 shutout.

0: out against France, while England and Argentina square off in the second semifinal later today. And for your forecast, relatively clear skies this morning. Later this afternoon, we can look to sunny skies with daytime highs in the mid to high 90s. Looking ahead, this current warming trend is expected to run through tomorrow, with temps dropping back into the high 70s and low 80s by Friday. Sonoma County, you are now up to date. From the newsroom, I'm Jeff Woodworth.
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1: Seeing a big bottleneck westbound 37 from Wilson to the Lane Merge, also slow out to Skaggs Highlands. Nevada with a slow ride, south 101 from Roland Boulevard to Lincoln. Southbound 101 moving at top speeds from Highway 12 to the Petaluma River Bridge, about 16 minutes. Eastbound 37 wide open from 101 to 29, 19 minutes. Steve Herrera with your North Bay traffic update.
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1: Good morning, Sonoma County. It's Wednesday, July 15th, and our top stories this half hour from the newsroom. One person is dead and three others are missing after a boat caught fire and sank in the San Francisco Bay yesterday. Search and rescue teams rushed to the waters between the Golden Gate Bridge and Alcatraz, where 20 passengers were on board when the vessel went down. The University of California has quietly killed plans to consider bringing back the SAT or ACT for future applicants. The admissions board voted to scrap the controversial review and scrub the proposal from its website, offering no explanation for the sudden U-turn. Candidate nominations are now officially open across Sonoma County for those looking to run in local school, municipal, or special district elections this November. If you plan to throw your hat in the ring, you have until August 7th to file your paperwork, and keep in mind that the Registrar of Voters office is relocated to Brickway Boulevard in Santa Rosa. In sports, Cody Bellinger took home MVP honors as the American League blanked the National League 4-0 to claim the All-Star game in Philly. In soccer, Spain is locked in their spot for Sunday's World Cup final in New Jersey after a 2-0 shutout over France, while England and Argentina face off in the second semifinal later today. And for your forecast, relatively clear skies this morning. Later this afternoon, we can look to sunny skies with daytime highs in the mid to high 90s. Looking ahead, this current warming trend is expected to run through tomorrow, with temps dropping back into the high 70s and low 80s by Friday. Sonoma County, you are now up to date. From the newsroom, I'm Jeff Woodworth.
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6: Guys, here we go into the 8 o'clock hour. Rockin' Ricky Michaels here. Good stuff on the way from Brian Adams, George Michael, Aerosmith, Journey, Tears for Fears. Got the cars coming up in a few moments. Also got Sixpence, None the Richer, Guns, and Roses on the way. A little Billy Joel mixed in as well. And we're going to rewind the year 1978. All coming up this hour on 102.7 The Wolf. Good morning.

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1: A crash in Windsor has got your foot pumping the brakes. Northbound 101 after Shiloh, three vehicles involved in the shoulder. Santa Rosa tied up a bit. Northbound 101 between Todd and College. Westbound 37 stacking up for the mirror on the bridge to the lane merge. More brake tapping out to Skaggs Island. Southbound 101 heavy from 37 to Lincoln Avenue. Steve Herrera with your North Bay traffic update.
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1: The first non-Italian pope in 455 years is elected. Up-and-coming tennis star, 19-year-old John McEnroe, is ranked 12th in the world. In Sonoma County, it is reported that wineries are taking over the county. And if you were listening to the radio, you'll remember this as the Wolf Rewinds 1978.

America's greatest hits, 102.7 The Wolf. I'm Rocker Ricky Michaels. Big thank yous going out, by the way, because Monday afternoon, Tunnels to Towers had their big tournament at the Windsor Golf and Country Club. I got a chance to play in that. My CHP officer buddy, Dave Doretti, was in there. Lucas Miller, Jack Jacoby as well with the company here. And we had a great time. Can't thank him enough. And yes, we won it all.

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1: Good morning, Sonoma County. It's Wednesday, July 15th, and our top stories this half hour from the newsroom. The House has passed the Trump-backed Sunshine Protection Act, bringing the U.S. one step closer to making daylight saving time permanent. If approved by the Senate, the bill would permanently lock the clock nationwide and put an end to the twice-a-year time changes. PG&E is warning customers in 10 California counties that their power could be proactively shut off today or Thursday. With high winds and extreme heat driving up wildfire risks, the utility is urging residents to prepare now for potential safety outages. Fire crews are making rapid progress on two North Bay wildfires, boosting containment of the Ledson Fire near Santa Rosa to 65% and the Hardin Fire in Napa to 85%. All evacuation warnings have officially been lifted, and firefighters report that no homes were damaged in either blaze. In sports, Cody Bellinger took home MVP honors as the American League blanked the National League 4-0 to claim the All-Star game in Philly. In soccer, Spain has locked in their spot for Sunday's World Cup final in New Jersey after a 2-0 shutout over France, while England and Argentina face off in the second semifinal later today. And for your forecast, relatively clear skies this morning. Later this afternoon, we can look to sunny skies with daytime highs in the mid to high 90s. Looking ahead, this current warming trend is expected to run through tomorrow, with temps dropping back into the high 70s and low 80s by Friday. Sonoma County, you are now up to date. From the newsroom, I'm Jeff Woodworth.
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1: 102.7, the Wolf, Rick Michaels here. Don't forget, Wednesday night market tonight, downtown Santa Rosa. It's going to be a warm one, so make sure you have a little bit of water with you, okay? Farmer's Market kicks off 5 o'clock. You'll be able to do some shopping. You meet up with some friends and family and maybe have a drink. And you're going to have some great music starting at 6. Banda Pacifica will be taking the stage at 6 o'clock. Should be a great time. Wednesday night market in downtown Santa Rosa starting once again at 5 o'clock this afternoon.

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0: 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Final check of the roadways as we get closer to 9 o'clock and the kickoff to the 9 to 5 workday with your Wolf Traffic Watch.
1: Problem is in Windsor, northbound 101 after Shiloh, a three-vehicle pileup impact in the right shoulder. Eastbound 37 before Sonoma Raceway, a stall taken out the right lane. In Windsor, southbound 101 before Windsor River Road, an orange cone taking away the left lane. Santa Rosa with a slow roll, northbound 101 from Todd to College Avenue. Steve Herrera with your North Bay traffic update.
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0: 707-636-1027. 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

Yep, we're going to have a hot one once again today. Plenty of sunshine. Going to get close to 96 for the high. Clear, not so cool, 58. We are going to get a little cooler for Thursday and 88. And by Friday, down to 81 and into the 70s.

0: up, we'll kick off another hour of America's Greatest Hits. I got a great tune from September of 1982. The album was Breakout, and this song actually did very well on the charts. As a matter of fact, I do believe it made it all the way to number 9 on the Billboard Hot 100.
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0: 102.7, the Wolf, Rick Michaels taking off, making tracks, booking it out of here, making way for Sarah Quinn coming up in just a few. Got a great tune I'll kick it all off with. September of 1982, the album was Breakout. Made it to number 9 on the Billboard Hot 100. And this song was at number 23 on the list of 100 greatest girl group songs of all time. This is a collaboration with Trevor Lawrence as well. This is the Pointer Sisters, and I'm so excited. I'm the Wolf. Bye-bye.

Sarah Quinn on 102.7 The Wolf. Hope you're having a great Wednesday so far, and maybe I can make it a little bit better. How does an entire year of free car washes sound? That could be a reality. Just keep listening for the details from Love Car Wash and 102.7 The Wolf.

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1: 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And I like to request the Bengals Walk Like an Egyptian. 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I'll be listening to you every day. Thank you very much. Take care. 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
0: So you know when you're listening and you're like, oh my gosh, I haven't heard that song in forever. Wait, what was the artist? Wait, what was that called? We got you. All you need to do is text Now Playing to 707-636-1027 and we'll text you back with the name of the artist and the song that just played.

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Huge birthday shout out to Diane Hill and Denise Cordoni. 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
3: Oh.

tickets yet for Gin Blossoms and Blues Travelers with the Spin Doctors? It's this weekend at the Green Music Center. I think I'm going to try to go. Me and my fiance have been trying to get out of the house, and he's a huge Blues Travelers fan.

0: know you one of my kind.
1: 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Guaranteed Human.

0: 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And I'm going to play it for you here, coming up to start another hour of America's Greatest Hits.
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Thanks so much for listening. West County Transportation Agency and Wilhelm Tree Care, both in Santa Rosa. Hey, if you're listening while at work, we want to know so we can give you a shout out. Text us the name.

0: so fun fact, Jonathan Cain wrote this song coming up before he even joined Journey, and it became one of the band's most emotional songs. Coming up to start another hour of America's Greatest Hits.
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0: Okay, so before Jonathan Cain even joined Journey, he wrote this song about a relationship ending and reconciliation. It's Open Arms on 102.7 The Wolf.

Sarah Quinn on 102.7 The Wolf. Okay, hear me out. I know we're in the thick of summer, but I'm kind of tired of the heat. I'm ready for fall. You ever get that moment where you're like, okay, I'm ready for fall. Like, I'm missing me some pumpkins. I can't wait to go to the Santa Rosa Pumpkin.

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Here I go again on my own. 102.7, The Wolf, America's greatest hits.

0: like we got another song request. Just call 707-636-1027. Tell me what you want to hear. What do you want today?
1: 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I love the Wolf.
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1: 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Thank you.

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0: Queen didn't use a whole choir for this recording. Nah, it's just their four band members that they layered over and over and over. 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
0: 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Here it is right now on 102.7 The Wolf.

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I'm Mike Waterman. Happy birthday to Wolfpack members Adina Robles, Diane Hill, Lemon Lytle, Denise Cordoni, and Sean Miliano. You share your birthday with Rock and Roll Hall of Fame member Linda Ronstadt, who turns 80 today. Sign up for the back for your birthday shout-out. 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

Our power went out last night. How about you? I'd spent the rest of the night trying to coordinate the clocks on the microwave and the stove so they were the same. Mostly clear with gusty winds tonight, lows in the upper 50s. Sunny and windy tomorrow, highs around 90. Not as hot on Friday with highs around 80.

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1: Just a few backups to watch out for. Getting back to Lakeville Highway, that's 116. It's eastbound traffic that's got some delays, 22 minutes to drive time out to 121, 28-minute delay. Gravenstein Highway is heavy westbound. It's going to take you an hour to reach Highway 1. 37 eastbound, that always bunches up as you leave Novato. It's a 48-minute drive time to reach Highway 29, so that's a 28-minute delay there. Valerie Grant with your North Bay Traffic Update.
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0: 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I'm Mike Waterman. Chaka Khan sang with Steve Winwood on this Grammy Award-winning song that's coming up next. It was Winwood's first number one, either as a solo artist or with a group. And it's on the way to start another hour of America's Greatest Hits, brought to you by River Rock Casino.
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0: Steve Winwood had two hit singles with the Spencer Davis Group when he was a teenager. He was a member of Blind Faith and Traffic, but his solo recordings became a little more pop-friendly. He was 38 years old when he hit number one for the first time with this song that won two Grammys in 1987. Chaka Khan gives it a little gospel feel. 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

102.7 The Wolf. I'm Mike Waterman. Are you looking for a Wednesday night plan that doesn't involve staring into your refrigerator? The Santa Rosa Wednesday Night Market starts at 5. 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
1: Just one crash in Rohnert Park. It's a minor one, too. It's on the Golf Course Drive on-ramp to northbound 101. It's on the shoulder of that ramp. Northbound traffic's not bad, leaving Petaluma into downtown Santa Rosa. About a 23-minute drive time. Lakeville Highway, got some company out there on eastbound 116 to half an hour just to reach 121, so a 16-minute delay. Gravenstein Highway westbound, that's an hour to reach Highway 1. Valerie Grant with your North Bay Traffic Update.
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0: 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We play your requests. 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Who's this, and what can I play for you?
1: Hello, this is Anton. I'm from Santa Rosa. I'm just calling to say I love you guys. 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Thank you for what you do, and I wanted to request a song. It's called Forever Young. You guys rock.

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power comes back on, but your Wi-Fi is still down. Well, you can talk to each other, I guess. It's going to be mostly clear with gusty winds tonight. Lows in the upper 50s. Sunny and windy tomorrow. Highs around 90, then not as hot on Friday, with highs around 80.

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1: It's a crash in Roanoke Park. This is actually affecting the golf course drive on-ramp to northbound 101. CHP is out there. Also in the Cloverdale area, stalled vehicle 101 northbound before the Askey Post Office Road off-ramp, being pushed to the shoulder. Lakeville Highway, that is 116, very crowded in the eastbound direction. Had a 15-minute delay heading out to 121. Grab and seen Highway westbound over an hour now to reach Highway 1. Valerie Grant with your North Bay Traffic Update.
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0: 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I'm Mike Waterman. Being included in the movie Desperately Seeking Susan in 1985 turned this song into an underground hit for Madonna. Even though it was never released as a single in the USA, it's on the way to start another hour of America's Greatest Hits, brought to you by River Rock Casino.
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0: 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It was never released as a single in the USA, but it appeared as the B-side of Angel, which boosted sales because fans wanted this song, Into the Groove, on 102.